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0: 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It's your home for Jay and Kevin in the morning. It's time for Music City Now, coming from Nashville, Tennessee. Here's your host, Jessica Wade.
3: 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Thanks for joining us, and congratulations, graduates. There are so many commencements happening. Let's start off with Zach Topps, South of Sanity. 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Blame.

Zach Top's South of Sanity to start us off on Music City Now, sponsored by Leo 33. All right, now we've got Russell Dickerson with Worth Your Wild. It's fun.

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It's sponsored by Triple Tigers. So here we've got Ashley Cook up now. The Hell You Are is sponsored by Big Loud Records. Yeah.

0: Water at a Wedding. Great story song from Graylin James, sponsored by Nashville Harbor. Now we've got fresh from the band Perry, Psychological. It's sponsored by Nashville Harbor.
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0: sent that picture. Is that what he keeps asking me?
1: Yes.
0: I have my headphones on, and he's
2: so
0: just
2: worried.
0: Yeah, why is he so paranoid?
1: Oh, because he's just freaked out.
0: This is why he doesn't go out in public.
3: I think he's actually a little bit mad, aren't you?
0: He's just, well, he stormed in here and he slammed the door open.
1: Who took that picture?
0: Yeah. That's not how you ask.
1: Can't tell you.
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6: Probably should have done this earlier today, and I apologize for not doing it earlier, but Steve, I'm sorry.
1: All right, thanks.
6: I ruined his day. I showed him a picture someone took of him on a public street corner. 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
9: I have a picture
10: really
9: of him in my...
10: did.
11: Are you sorry enough to tell him?
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7: I have a picture of him in my phone with my wife and I.
6: Well, that's awesome. But he knows who took it.
11: He knows who took it.
7: Yeah, he does.
6: Yeah. What, Kev?
10: Yeah. He's going to need you to delete that.
7: Okay.
6: Yeah, I...
11: Okay.
6: No.
11: Okay.
4: Final thoughts.
6: All right, Bruce, you get to go first.
10: Oh, me first.
6: Yeah,
10: all right.
6: You're welcome.
10: Thank you very much. Tomorrow at the BFW, we're having a flea market.
6: Oh, really?
11: That's a little different. Is there going to be food involved at all?
10: Okay. Yeah, they're going to be making hot dogs and hamburgers.
11: Nice.
6: Ooh, yummy.
11: Yes. And a flea market.
10: And the flea market.
6: How does the flea market work? Like, is this... I'm not 100% sure. Donated items that people are selling, or...
11: Is it like a yard sale, community yard sale type thing?
10: Community type. There's going to be other... vendors other than our BFW stuff.
6: I see. And mm-hmm. Is it just the host, or does the BFW make some of the money off of it?
10: We can make some money, yes.
6: Okay. Mm-hmm. All right. Well, gosh, that's great. What time?
10: Very good. 10 to 4.
6: 10 to 4. All right. Very nice. I like that.
12: How long will your appearance be? Will you be there for a while?
10: Yeah, probably so. Yeah.
12: Good deal. Okay.
6: Are you selling anything?
10: Of mine?
6: Yeah. Okay, I'm sorry I asked. Wow. Asking for a friend.
7: Yeah, really. Friend. No kidding.
6: He's about tore my head off.
11: Wow.
6: Yeah, he's like, I'm not selling any of my stuff.
4: Thank you. Thoughts.
6: All right, Monty.
11: Hey, do something this weekend that brings you joy.
6: Oh, there you go.
11: Huh?
6: There you go.
11: Huh?
6: Mm-hmm.
11: We just had an off-air discussion about what brings people joy.
6: Yeah, Warren just randomly said that.
11: I was all sudden into a deep conversation before we went right back on the air, so I thought I'd continue it.
6: Yeah.
11: And we didn't hear what Bruce's answer was, I do want to hear that.
10: I have no joy in Mudville, so.
11: Oh, boy. Oh, boy.
7: What would give me joy is to hug Monty.
6: Do
11: okay, that ain't going to happen.
6: I know. Oh, come on.
11: All right. Fine.
6: You can't deny him his joy.
11: I sure can. I just did.
6: That's sad.
7: I know.
6: It is sad.
7: You let me hug you.
6: Absolutely.
11: Okay.
6: That's all it takes. I'm in.
11: No hugs.
10: No hugs?
11: No, because it doesn't bring me joy.
10: That's fair.
4: Final.
5: It balances out.
6: All right, Warren.
11: Cancels out. Carry on.
7: Yeah, there you go. I got to mow the lawn. I don't know if I'll do it today or tomorrow.
11: They're going to bring you joy.
7: it actually does. I kind of enjoy it.
10: Mm-hmm.
7: Well, I got a riding lawnmower. So
6: yeah, you ride.
7: That makes it better.
6: Sure, mm-hmm. Of course.
7: Yeah, and it makes everything look better.
6: Mm-hmm.
7: And so anyway, but I wanted to tell you, I went into the post office the other day, and there was this woman screaming into this envelope. And I said, ma'am, what are you doing? And she said, I'm trying to send a voicemail.
12: Huh. Yeah. I mean, I want to dislike it.
4: Thoughts.
12: But
11: you try hard.
12: I kind of like it.
6: I mean, it brought me a little joy.
7: Okay.
6: Yeah. I mean, I don't mind it. Yeah.
5: Don't take it away.
6: Steve-O?
1: Well, I do want to say that I did have a good time at the GU baseball game last night.
11: Yeah. I saw the pictures. Yeah. It was great.
7: Did it bring you joy?
6: Good job, Steve.
1: Yeah, sure did. And I have to give a shout out to our buddy Noah Meffitt.

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4: All right, fantastic. 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
4: 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It's happening until 5 this afternoon. Abby is with me once again from ICCU. And Abby, let's talk a little bit about all that is happening today for the block party.
5: Of course, yeah. We've got all sorts of fun stuff going on today. We've got activities for kiddos, such as face painting and balloon animals. We've got an end-of-week pick-me-up treat from John Doe Cookie Dough, and all sorts of fun stuff. We've got some new member promotions, and then we've also got a shred truck here that's going to be shredding some important documents. 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Dump it in the truck. We'll get rid of it for you.
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Well, if you've been itching to get your NFL on, 2026 NFL schedule released yesterday. 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

0: 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John Morgan. I was just a kid. Kid myself. 4:52 right here at the Big Drive.
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0: All right, here we go. Kristen, you sitting or standing?
5: Sitting down.
0: Well, good, because I have some good news for you.
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0: Yes. You'll be jumping up and down. I got Dierks Bentley tickets and $100 for you.
5: Oh my God, thank you so much.
0: Surprise of day for the month of May. You're today's winner.
5: Thank you so much. I'm so excited.